0: You know what, Bob, pilot, there's up to 51 for me, please.
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0: Okay, come up by the bus shack here. Come all the way up. More wreck can be behind us. I need your water.
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0: Food Patrol states it's 300, 400, 600, 700 members respond. West Mount of the tankers, is this 2 and 100, ATC?
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1: Oh, sure.

0: 662. 662 and 671, we're in or out. Super, got going around at 1831. It's going to be the same place every day.
1: Okay, well.

0: 46, enjoy the way around.
1: 467, I got you around at 1831. This will be the same place there at West Madison.
0: That's fine.

0: 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Yes, sir. 271 be en route, West Madison. Clear on directions.
1: 10-4, 1834.

0: Cruise control.
1: Route,
0: sir.
1: 362, got you route at 1835. It's going to be at West Madison on 3rd Street.
0: 554 control. I spoke with that caller. They've been advised how to get a personal protection order in Kanawha County. You can clear it.
1: I got you cleared. 1835.

0: 151, can you handle it with attack one?
1: My radio was in the truck. What'd you say, 117?

0: 202, 300 Tanker.
1: Go ahead.
0: You can hear Randall come up by the middle school. You're going to feed 151. They're going to set up a dunk tank right beside you there and pump in the third lighter.
1: Okay.
2: Control 363, zip route.

0: 117-151. When you get filled up, and come back down here, back up the street and put your rear end toward the ladder. We're going to set up for a dump tank and more so it's going to come through and dump up some water and you're going to shove it to the ladder.
1: Copy that. I'm just going to leave this hose up here. Yes, we need to go again.
0: Careful.
2: 671-202.
3: Flash unit for 202. Go ahead.
2: 671, we're coming past BMH now with two firemen. Where do you want us? What do you want us to do?
3: Come up by West Madison Grocery. Come up to Third. You should be able to park on the side of the street since you get on the same street we're on here for your left hand side.
2: Okay.
3: If you can get Madison CD to come and assist us with traffic.
4: Two oh two, go ahead.
3: 5th Madison PD can come and assist us with traffic.

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1: Hello, two.
2: Hey.
1: Or you named Madison PD, yeah.
2: Come up out of the middle school to the intersection right there.
0: Control 671. Wrong scene, report the claim.
1: Controlling officer, Ashford.
0: Five, 4, 6, we got Ashford.
1: 546, area 48, Larkmont, Ashford Road, spit over fire bugs. Got shots fired complaints.
3: Control 671, what was your traffic?
0: 10-4, give me the address one more time.
3: We on scene, control.
1: Stand by just a second, sir.

0: 546, address will be 4848 Zarfmont Ashford Road. This caller is not in the residence. He's watching it on camera. Possibly a quarry subject shooting at his dad's residence again. His dad's in Charleston.
1: Draw him out here,
0: 33. 662-202.
1: 10-4, 1848.
2: Officer, hold 38 for you.
1: Go ahead.
2: You want to come in on the high school and...
0: Where'd you say that name at again?
2: Set you up, Jake.
0: He said right there on the corner of the middle school.
1: You should be able to come in on Southwest Madison Grocery and beat our engine.
0: Well, you got Honor Bank right now, so this should be all right. Sorry for disregarding that phone call.
3: Control Jeff Traffic, what was it?
0: You can disregard that phone call. I called you on accident.

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1: Sixer.
0: Hold the officer.
1: Sixer, King 204. Correction 202.

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1: 21, you're cleared at 1851.
0: Port Control, we're clear, returning.
1: 21, that's clear, returning to 1852.

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1: 362, I've got you on scene, 1855.
2: Four, six,
3: seven. Two
2: hundred, command. Yeah, we're just coming past Blake Creek. Which street do you want us to come up?
3: When you come by the middle school, make your right-hand turn between the middle school and the bus garage.
2: 10-4, thank you.

0: Central 546.
1: Good.
0: 546, I took another call on this. The female said it's a Josh Lively. He's got a pistol outside shooting.
1: Lively well, shooting at, or they said he's inside their shooting.
2: 467 control, we'll be riding. 467 control.
0: She advised he was outside shooting. We lost her on the phone. She was on a cell phone. She tried to call back here twice. We keep on losing her.
1: Campbell.
2: Control, we're arriving on plane.
3: I got y'all saying 1858.
1: 764-200.
3: Last unit for 200, go ahead.
1: It's 764. Where do you need us at?
3: Turn up by West Madison Grocery, come up to 3rd and stage at the intersection.
1: 10-4, that's the same.

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1: Go ahead, Control. Go ahead, Control.
0: .202, 33's there at the middle school. 38's in West Madison. He's coming to assist 33. Where do you need him to set up with a ball game and honor bank going on? Traffic for you.
1: We just need him on both ends of third right here, where this fire's at. We'll have apparatuses backing in and out.

0: Control 546.
1: Go ahead.
0: I was able to speak with that caller. He advised the Landon subject is on a gray side-by-side. When he drove by, Josh Lively started shooting at him. Josh is going to be on a red side-by-side. Is that the underpass of Ashford?
1: Camp Warrior. You're talking about the underpass right there near D-Mark.
0: Tim, well, I believe so. Let me get some verification on that.

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0: Be on scene.
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0: 701-200.
1: Go ahead.
0: I'll let you know what state's up here, Ben.
1: Control 546. All right, 10-4. Thank you.
0: Go ahead.
2: It is going to be the underpass there by E-Mart.
0: 10-4. That's 574, 345 on that as well.
2: 10-4, 1904.
3: Hey, Bears, what kind of update was that from them? I didn't copy that. They got covered up on your side.
0: Yeah, I'll ask them which underpass it is. They told me the underpass there, Ashford, was
1: 81.
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1: Clear it. 1904.

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0: 701-601. 4G feel at?
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0: 12 Pager 604, he's 144, middle of Lawson, cold cord, 52-year-old male, heart patient, possibly pass out, is conscious and breathing normally. 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
1: control 546.
0: 1936.
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2: Yeah, we're all out here. 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